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Auto Fire at I-265 North to U.S. Highway 42. That's I-265 North to U.S. Highway 42 at 2020.

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1: Engine 40 responding on an automotive fired I-265 north to U.S. Highway 42. That's I-265 north to U.S. Highway 42 for a semi-truck whose brakes have caught fire. Vehicle at the bottom of the ramp at 2020.
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3: Battalion
2: 32. Battalion 38. I'm responding on that I-265 run.
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1: Clint 38 responding at I-265 North and US Highway 42 at 2022.

0: Hands reported, 7038. 15 is a semi on the ramp, it's not a 3-3.
1: Battalion's already okay.

0: Indy 40, were you able to get turned around? Or are you going to the club race? You broke up. Did you say you got turned around?
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1: Queen 56, responding on the smoke in the area of Kendall Road and Alfredo Street. That's Kendall Road and Alfredo Street. Smell something burning per the caller with smoke in the area. Nothing further, 2035.

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1: Queen 86, responding on the smoke in the area of Kendall Road and Alfredo Street. That's Kendall Road and Alfredo Street. Smell something burning per the caller with smoke in the area. Nothing further, 2035.

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1: Engineer 88 responding on a fire unknown at Lake Dreamland Park. That's Lake Dreamland Park for fire coming from the west side of the park. No further info. Callers waiting at 4709 South Overbrook Drive. Seeing something over the trees. 2039.

calling on a medical Delta to 4503 Silverleaf Drive, 4503 Silverleaf Drive, Crochet of Ironwood Road and Kilmer Boulevard at 2040.

0: responding on a transformer fire at 6312 Fernview Road, 6312 Fernview Road, crushing a Cologne Drive at 2041.
1: Quint 66
2: responding on a medical call to 4503 Silverleaf Drive, 4503 Silverleaf Drive, crushing of Ironwood Road and Kilmer Boulevard for a 44-year-old female complaining of chest pain at 2041. Engine 89 responding on a public assist at 6617 Brunner Lane, 6617 Brunner Lane, crushing of Dixie Highway for a 71-year-old female needing a lift assist at 2041.

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1: Engine 71 responding on a transformer fire at 6312 Fernview Road, 6312 Fernview Road, Crushed Cologne Drive. Transformer on fire dipping into the trees, I mean dripping into the bushes near 6307. Says that there's sparks coming off of it as well at 2042.

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1: Engine A1 responding on Kermit Commission, New Kurt Road at 265, New Kurt Road at 265. Police on the air, got fools in the road. Police on scene, Tom 152.

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1: 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We'll call back for an ETA. 29.

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2: 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Engine 81 responding to 5506 New Cut Road, 5506 New Cut Road at the rallies at the cross streets of Cogan Boulevard and Southside Drive for a 58-year-old female, short of air with swollen feet at 2115.
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1: Quinn 76 responded.
2: Quinn 76 responding on a medical delta to 500 of 110 doorway, 50110 doorway, Cross Street of Daniel Drive and Fairdale Road for a vehicle accident, motorcycle accident versus a car, three juveniles involved at 2117.
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2: 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Caller advised a large fire in the backyard of this location at 2118.

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0: How many ambulances do you have for responding to this?
1: Quinn 76, 2 currently, mid 277, mid 176 out.
0: Quinn 76 is okay.
1: Probably 126.

0: 76ers on the team. Vehicle versus three motorcycles. We're going to have three patients. Quint 76 can handle.
1: Quint 76 can handle. Confirms three patients. Vehicle versus three motorcycles. 21-29.

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1: Engine 46 responding on a medical Charlie to 400 Sherburn Lane, 400 Sherburn Lane, at the Hilton Garden Inn, Crossroads Sherburn Lane and Ballgate Place in Unit 427, responding for a 58-year-old male who is not responding, believed to be fully unresponsive at 2205.

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1: Ranger 37 responding on Medical Delta, 3607 Apex Gardens Drive. 3607 Apex Gardens Drive for an 80-year-old female who was falling while standing on top of the countertops. Patient is not fully alert at 2220.

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1: Engine 46 responding on an elevator rescue to 400 Sherburne Lane, 400 Sherburne Lane, Hilton Garden Inn, cross streets of Sherburne Mallgate. Caller has one guest stuck in the elevator on the fourth floor, 2246.

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0: Steve, no, it's just a request for feed position.
1: That's correct. I see what the alarm company received a password and said that they were just changing the battery and do not need dispatch.
0: Quinn 33
1: is back in service, 2247.

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1: Houston 65, responding on a lock-in at 4812 Bardstown Road, 4812 Bardstown Road, at Collier's Motel, Prussian Dreams End Drive and Waterson Trail, in Unit 112. Residents stuck inside the hotel room, unable to get the door open. Employees also unable to get the door open, 2320.

0: Queen 78 responding.
1: Queen 78 responding on a medical delta to 4850 Fagenbush Lane, 4850 Fagenbush Lane, crossing of Belrad Drive and Norbrook Drive, for a 68-year-old female complaining of chest pain and short of air at 2322.

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1: Engine 53 responding on a medical delta to 4301 Stone Meadow Court. 4301 Stone Meadow Court, Crushing Stone Meadow Drive, for an 89-year-old male complaining of chest pain at 2343.

gas leak inside at 1018 Colonel Anderson Parkway, 1018 Colonel Anderson Parkway, crossing to Lippincott Road at Fulham Court at 03.

0: 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They're responding.
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2: Engine 32, engine 48, responding on a gas leak inside at 1018 Colonel Anderson Parkway, 1018 Colonel Anderson Parkway, Crochet Lippincott Road at Fulhamcourt. Strange odor inside the home, possible gas leak. No illnesses reported at 05.

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32W48, we're getting no readings inside. We think this might be a E battery that's overcharging. We've taken the sweet route.

at 1620 South Hurstbourne Parkway, 1620 South Hurstbourne Parkway, at the Valero at Hurstbourne and I-64 at 021.

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1: Engine 53 responding on a medical Charlie at 1620 South Hurstbourne Parkway, 1620 South Hurstbourne Parkway, at the Valero at Hurstbourne and I-64 for a 36-year-old female, possible overdose, wounds on her legs, patient up front, white female, red and black hair, white shirt, black shorts, at 023.

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0: responding on a medical Delta to 9200 Preston Highway, 9200 Preston Highway, the Thorntons of Preston, South Park at 027.
1: Engine 53 is on scene, 1620 Southhurst Warren.
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1: Quinn 76 responding on a medical delta, 9200 Preston Highway, 9200 Preston Highway, at the Thorns of Preston and South Park. Responding with police and EMS for a 25-year-old male possibly shot himself. Stage for police.
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1: Engine 53, Quint 51, responding on a gas leak inside at 8903 Collingwood Road. 8903 Collingwood Road, Cross Street of Cottage Hill Road and Stony Brook Drive. Smelling gas inside the house at 110.

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1: 761 responding on a public assist to 8730 Lockley Lane, 8730 Lockley Lane, cross of Gutenberg Road and Alphen Court. Tonight on a 79-year-old female who has fallen, lift assist only at 157.
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0: Here, 2.

0: 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We're able to do a reset. We're just checking that on the alarm on the 6th floor. You're on the level.
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0: 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I know that you all have reset that alarm. We just got an additional.
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0: 48 operator, 48W. Go ahead. We're unable to locate any issues with any detectors up here.
1: Looks like there's any additional alarm panels up there or control units like on the wall anywhere.
0: Don't see any. Actually, we did locate the problem. It's going to be the detector outside the stairwell A on the sixth floor.
1: Do you need a ladder? Are you able to pull it down?
0: We're able to access.

0: 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Do you have that detector removed?
1: We removed it, reinstalled it. It seems to be operating normally now, but we'll see if it

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1: Tower 87 responding on a medical delta to 7616 Nancy Lane, 7616 Nancy Lane, crossings of Belmont Avenue and Barbara Avenue. Responding for a 67-year-old female complaining of chest pain at 321.

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1: Quick 51 responding on a residential alarm at 9505 Sioux Helen Drive, 9505 Sioux Helen Drive, Crochet Colise Drive, and Emerald Drive. Smoke alarm going off for roughly 45 minutes. No smoke or fire seen. The car can't get the alarm stop sounding at 331.

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1: Quinn 31 responding out of Public Assist to 12410 Crosswinds Drive, 12410 Crosswinds Drive, Crushier Creek Valley Road or Marengo Drive, for a 81-year-old male who is stuck on the edge of the bed in need of a lift assist, no injuries, at 402.

4825 West.

0: Route 49 responding.
1: Route 49 responding on a medical tail set of 4825 West Mar Terrace, 4825 West Mar Terrace, crossing of Marymount Court and Westland Way in Unit 201. 52-year-old female, syncopal episode, vomiting blood, short of air, 407.

Center Medical Charlie to 2116 Oregon Avenue, 16 Oregon Avenue, crossing 23rd Street, 22nd Street, and 519.

Engine Navy responding on a medical Charlie to 2116 Oregon Avenue, 2116 Oregon Avenue, cross streets of 23rd Street and 22nd Street for a possible overdose. 21-year-old female thinks the owner of her house drugged her and stuck her with needles. Complainant will be waiting outside of the location in a black, white female, black shirt, gray sweatpants at 520.

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1: 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Responding for a 55-year-old female possible allergic reaction medication from the emergency room 3 hours ago at 536.

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1: Quinn 38 responding.
0: Quinn 38 responding to assist EMS code 1 at 4201 Simcoe Lane, 4201 Simcoe Lane, Crossier Brownsboro Road. EMS is requested by police for victims injured in an assault. Police are already on scene at 538.

Queen 38, respond to assist EMS code 1 at 4201 Simcoe Lane. 4201 Simcoe Lane, cross your Brownsboro Road. EMS was requested by police for three people injured in an assault at 539. Police are already on scene at 539.

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1: 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It's a 62-year-old male, elevated blood pressure, headache, and dizzy at 559.

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1: Engine 81, responding Medical Delta at 8300 Atlanta Parkway, across street Chattanooga Avenue and Chantilly Avenue. It's a 6-day-old female vomiting and having trouble breathing at 806.

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1: Engine 78, responding to medical Charlie at 1247 Doll Road, Cross Street, Papa Little Road, and Vim Drive. It's a 94-year-old female who fell, possible head injury at 838.

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1: 131, respond to a request for mitigation. Shelbyville Road and Spreading Oak Lane. Training 841 rolled up on this incident. It's a motor vehicle accident, a Ford Kia, or correction, a blue Kia Forte and a white Lexus, and they're in the right of the westbound lane. Your time now is 843.

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1: 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At 4123 Lake Dreamland Road, Cross Street East Overlook Drive and Campground Road. 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
2: Engine 48, Engine 47, respond on a commercial fire alarm at 815 North Whittington Parkway, across the street of Wooksville Road, and Porter Place at NTS Campus. 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

0: 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Nothing shown. Building is partially evacuated.
1: Engine 4815, North Whittington Parkway, multi-story office building, partially evacuated. You have nothing showing at 853. Correction, 953.

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attention, flight 76. Respond to a request for medication at 4639 Outer Loop, cross street of Jefferson Boulevard and Lambert Road at Red Lobster at 955.

Clear 76, respond to a request for mitigation at 4639 Outer Loop, cross street of Jefferson Boulevard and Lambert Road, Red Lobster. It'll be the main road in front of that location. Fluids from a motor vehicle accident at 956.

0: Flight 78, Engine 78, respond on a commercial fire alarm at Thomas Jefferson Middle School, 1501 Rangeland Road, Cross Street Laguna Drive, and Poplar Level Road at 959.
1: Engine 78, respond.
2: Flight 78, respond.
3: Flight 78, Engine 78, respond on a fire alarm sounding Thomas Jefferson Middle School at 1501 Rangeland Road. Cross Street is Laguna Drive and Poplar Level Road. They are evacuating now. Time is
4: 9:59.
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6, respond on a medical Delta, 201, Flirtation Walk, Crush Area Fernfield Drive, and a 6, 10 minutes annoying. Clear 76, responding on medical Delta at 201 Flirtation Walk, Crush Area Fernfield Drive, on a 68-year-old male, chest pain, short of air, come out tonight.

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0: calling 96 Radio. That run's still open for 8602 KK Highway on the mid side. We just drove through there and there's no white man on the side of the road.
1: I'll check for you. They do have an ambulance attached to it. Do you want me to go ahead and cancel out?
0: That's right. There's nobody on this, in this location.
1: Please, okay.

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0: 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The alarm is activated by contractors on the scene. 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

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Respond to a request for mitigation at 10272 Stone Street Road, Crossroad Pond Station Road, and Old Stone Street Road at 1119.

0: 186, Norman.
1: 186, respond to a request for mitigation at 10,272 Stone Street Road, Crossroads Pond Station Road, and Old Stone Street Road. This will be for Flores from a motor vehicle accident at 1119.

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0: If you could pass along to Public Works, looks like somebody lost a load of brush in the middle of Valley Station Road. Some passerby's got most of it cleared off. But that's going to be at the intersection of Valley Station and Valley Farms Boulevard.
1: Okay, it's a load of brush at Valley Station and Valley Farms, correct?
0: Yes, ma'am.
1: Okay, we'll get a hold of Public Works.
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9.66, respond on medical echo at 3304 Barchtown Road, Cross Street Belmont Road, and Goldsmith Lane at Budgetel at 1126.

0: Correct. It's super funny.
1: Prince 66, this originally came in as a medical echo. It's been downgraded to a Bravo. At 3304 Barstown Road at Budget Hill, cross street is Belmont Road and Goldsmith Lane in room 177. This appears to be an individual who is beyond help, a 55-year-old male. I'm trying to see if EMS wants you to continue. Your time is 11:27. Prince 66, you can cancel.
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1: 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We've had multiple calls for service. Looks like this may have come from a motor vehicle accident. Your time now is 11:29. This is going to be a FedEx semi-truck versus an SUV versus a dark-colored smaller vehicle. One of the vehicles is smoking. It appears that all occupants are out of their vehicles.

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0: 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You'll be responding to an 85-year-old male, possible CVA, at 1132. 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

Attention, Clinton 31, responding medical Charlie at 11901 Shelbyville Road, Cross Street, Kratz Lane, and Daisy Lane at Mira

431, we're spot on medical travel at 11901 Shelby Road. Cross street is Cracks Lane and Daisy Lane at Neuro Restorative. It's a 45-year-old male, chest pain, short of air at 1139.

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1: 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I'm going to get you the rest of your crews. It'll be at Railroad and Blankenbaker Parkway.
0: 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We're responding.
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1: Engine 32 with Engine 54 and Battalion 51 respond on a motor vehicle accident with a rescue at River Road and Blankenbaker Parkway. This will be on a vehicle that's overturned. Originally, this came in as a car fire. Someone has extinguished the fire with an extinguisher. Your time now is 11:57.
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1: I will check for you. 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
0: No, you're 551, you cancel. 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
1: Where's okay? At 1201. 551, have you back in service? Utility 551, were you okay?
2: 551 is okay.
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2: Yeah.
1: Well, it's okay. It's over one.

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1: Quint 78 responding.
2: Engine 78, Quint 78, you're responding to a commercial alarm. East Chestnut Street and South Preston Street. I'm sorry. 6651 at Paramount Park Drive. Cross Street at Packer Lane Way. Showing smoke alarm. Timeout. 1251.

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0: 1, respond to a grass fire. The 15-mile marker of I-265 southbound at 1300.
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1: 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I'm clear. 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
3: Clint 61, Wall Street 61 responded.
4: Engine 62 responded.
0: 61, Engine 62, Forestry 61, and Battalion 71 respond to a grass fire. We've gotten several addresses. We have 15-mile marker, 16-mile marker, and I-265 southbound at Barstown Road. It'll be grass on fire in the median. Your time now is 13:01.
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6: 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Chief 65 responding there. 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
1: I appreciate it. NBT still shut out first. Monday reset. Thank you.
0: Okay. 13, 17.

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1: 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General fire alarm, they're attempting to notify at 1331.

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Respond to a motor vehicle accident, car versus a structure at 4129 Shelbyville Road at Suntan City at 1343. Attention, engine 78, respond to a medical delta at 5327 Barnes Drive. Cross street is Shepherdsville Road and Mary Laverne Drive at 1343.

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1: Engine 78 respond on Medical Delta at 5327 Barnes Drive, Cross Street, Shepherdsville Road, and Mary Laverne Drive. You're responding to a male having chest pain. Time now is 1344. And now I've been advised you can cancel.
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1: 48, Engine 46, Battalion 46, respond on a motor vehicle accident car versus the structure at Suntan City at 4129 Shelbyville Road. This will be a blue sedan. It's inside the building, but they claim no one has been injured. They just want you to check the integrity of your time is 1345.

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Timeout is 1410.

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1: Clip 81 responding on a medical delta. 9812 Katie Court, 9812 Katie Court, across the Cynthia Drive. 79-year-old female, chest pain, nausea, vomiting for 3 days at 1411.

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1: responding. Engine 82 responding with EMS on a medical Delta 9913 Leyland Drive, 9913 Leyland, across the Keys Ferry Road. It's going to be a 37-year-old male, unconscious, suspected overdose. 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
1: Tower 87, Medical Delta, Police and EMS, intersection of Manslick Road, Pikes Peak Boulevard, Manslick Road, Pikes Peak Boulevard, 6-year-old child struck by a vehicle, Thomas 1426.

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0: Battalion 76, Engine 77, Engine 82, Engine 81, Clip 66, Clip 78. Respond on reports of a structure fire. 8701 Minor Lane, 8701 Minor Lane, cross of Export Drive in Holiday Park. Location is going to be Granger, Thomas 1431.
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4: 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Clint 76 responding, recorders. Engine 81 responding.
5: Battalion 76, Engine 77, Engine 82, Engine 81, Clint 66, Clint 78, Clint 76, Utility 576. It's going to be on reports of a structure fire, 8701 Minor Lane, 8701 Minor Lane. Location is Granger, across the Export Drive in Holiday Park, and multiple calls for service around the northeast corner. Side of the roof is on fire. People are evacuating. Time is 1432.
6: Chief 83, Chief 81 respond.
5: Chief 83 and Chief 81 at 1432.
1: Battalion 81 responding.
5: Battalion 81 at 1432.
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5: Battalion 78 responding to Minor. Battalion 78 to 1433.
8: Tower 87,
5: Mansley, Pikespeak, please. Tower 87, Mansley, Pikespeak,
9: 1433. Chief 77 responding. Secure Fire 5.
5: Chief 77 responding, securing Fire 5 at 1433.
1: Chief 75, 276 responding.
5: Chief 75 and 76 responding at 1434.

0: Attention 275, engine 71, Quint 179, engine 184, engine 65 and Quint 86. Respond on reports of a structure fire, 8000 Air Commerce Drive, 8000 Air Commerce Drive, Costa Universal Way in Outer Loop. Time is 1434, operations are on fire 6. Repeating, operations are on fire 6.
1: G76 Rio, that's going to be in the same area. Would you just hold that box and quarters for the eyes when we get on scene?
2: G51's going to be on scene, Granger. Got a working fire. It's going to be smoke showing from the roof. Building appears to be evacuated. Rio, new command. Command post be on side one. Or side alpha.
0: G51 on scene, working fire. You got smoke showing. Command post is going to be on side alpha. G51 is command at 1435.
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4: Battalion 78, command on Granger. Be advised the north corner of that building, the northeast corner, should be solar panels on that roof.
2: That's correct. We're trying to gain access over to that side. Engine 81, when you go up there, can you go around to that back side of the building? It appears to be closer to the back.
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3: Chief 77 command. I think we have a ladder pipe set up here on this back side. There's a hydrant right here. I'll go up with him and the operations on the roof.
2: I'm okay. First Quinn needs to come in off the south part side. That end of the building and come all the way to the opposite corner.
4: Quinn 78 gotta be on scene. We're setting the gate, make our way in.
2: The other end's open if you go all the way around.
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6: 82 is okay, roof operation.
2: Battalion 81 is going to be accountability.
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6: 178, ma'am, I'm making my way in center, clatter back.
2: I need the second Quint to take side alpha, set up for aerial operations.
4: Quint 78, engine 77, if you can lay in for us.
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6: Okay.
2: Quint 78, did you stay on the alpha side?
4: Okay, we're coming around the back now.
2: I'm okay. Chief 77 has a hydrant down here right in front of it.
7: 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We'll take alpha side.
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8: 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Go ahead, show us responding.
5: Boggstown on a motor vehicle accident at 1441.
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0: Engine 81 is snap. We're still making our way to the front of the
2: car. I'm okay. It's going to be the Bravo Charlie corner. It looks like it may be closer to the Charlie.
0: 376 is at the front entrance. You're going to ladder the roof from this thing.
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9: 1442. Chief 76 command. I'm going to take the road division with Quint 76, or Quint 78.
2: I'm okay, I think. Chief 77 also was.
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12: SMW 66W. You're from the main entrance. Gate code been broken down. Just shoot straight in. Go towards 77. There's going to be a hydrant.
3: Quest 66 is okay. Chief 83, accountability. Myself, Chief 81, and Battalion 76 making entry inside Charlie, door 50.
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2: 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Come through the main entrance of the building.
0: Roger that. I came in on South Park, so I'll make my way there now.

0: 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Have him report the staging.
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2: 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Are you on the second floor?
3: That's correct.
2: Okay.
3: With 78 map accountability. Making our way to the roof of 2. Queen 76, W to command.
4: 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Operations on Fire 6, repeating operations on Fire 6 at 1445.
3: Queen 76, W to command. Queen 76 has no access to the roof that's on fire from this front side. You have another.
0: Yes, did you relocate to the side tower there?
3: Okay.
5: Italian 78, command, be advised.
6: 166 getting ready to ladder the north side of the building with engine 77.
1: Attention, Battalion 71, Chief 79, engine 71, West 17, engine 184. There's going to be a second alarm for the structure fire on Minor Lane, 8701 Minor Lane, 8701 Minor Lane at Granger across the Export Drive, Holiday Park. All units report to staging 1446.
3: Coin 76 is relocating to the Charlie side.
7: Copy, I'll meet you there.
0: The Chief 80 is going to be at the right hand corner of the building.
1: Staging is going to be Chief 80, right hand corner of the building, 1446.
3: Engine, I'm sorry, Quint 78, command, fire is getting more towards the alpha side of the building. Need a ladder that side.
0: Alpha side, so they don't have access to the fire.
7: Funny.
8: Quint 179, switch over to 55 for operations. You're responding on a second alarm at 8701 Minor Lane. Radio to engine 73, you've been canceled by EMS.
0: I'm okay. We also got a safety officer coming in with one of the fire battalions. He's going to be going in with Chief from Oklahoma to try to figure out the set off for that solar panel.
7: Okay. Give us somebody from Granger. We still have a couple of people still inside here. We're trying to get them out.

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0: So we got a few.
2: Engine 81 to command. Interior's clear.
1: I'm okay. Figure out the location of that major facility so you can gain access to the roof through there.
3: 2-3 command. We do have smoke inside the structure.

0: Andy 91's on the inside, giving a report on the inside.
1: So, you got the view.
2: Engine 91 to command. Interior's clear.
0: I'm okay. Figure out the location of that major, so let's see if you can gain access through the roof through there.
2: 283 command. We do have smoke inside the structure on the first floor. About where the hazmat facilities are. It's probably between the Alpha and Charlie side. It's getting a little worse.
0: Something W command. 56 is right on the roof. Are you ready to flow water or not? Just give me a roof report if you can. They're trying to secure power to the grid up there first. Roof have operation to command. Command, go ahead.
3: We have a fire in the middle of a solar panel field, about 20 by 20. 0.78, we're going to get water on it right now.
0: I'm okay. I think it's Battalion 71 that's inside that's working on access to shut down the power grid.
3: Okay. Battalion 71, let me know when you got it shut down.
4: Rudy, engine 71, engine 184.179, you're responding on a second alarm, 87-19 in Lane Granger, report to staging. It's going to be on the Bravo side with Chief 80. Repeat, staging Bravo corner of the building, Chief 80.
2: Chief 80, three to engine 81W. Are you over on the office side on the second floor, or are you in the warehouse?
3: On the Bravo side, in the warehouse. We checked the second floor. Now we're on the first floor, heading our way back to the South Alpha.
2: Okay.
0: All units, be advised, the staging is going to be on the Delta corner of the building. Delta corner of the building, 280.
1: Battalion 71 to command. Power has been secured to the solar panel.
0: I'm okay. Command, the rooftop, are you okay? Power has been secured to the solar panel.
5: It's engine 89.
3: It's okay.
5: That's correct.
3: 0.78, we're going to get water established. Who's on the Alpha side?
6: 0.66, engine 77 on Alpha side.
3: Okay. Did y'all put in right about what the column of smoke is?
6: We're in line with it. We're going to bring the line up and run the same type off the aerial.
3: How about you, that? Engine 78 accountability on the roof at 3.
1: Accountability's okay with it, sir.
0: 0.76, if you can't come down here by the command post, I need you to back up to the building right here where this yellow card is. The ladder from here.
7: 66 operator. We're going to need about 400 foot.
6: 66 operator's okay.
2: 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You can come back to the Alpha Bravo side.
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3: Rooftop operations to command. Once we get these two lines on the fire, it should be knocked down. We don't need any more lines up here other than 66 and Quinn 78.
0: I'm okay. I'm also going to have 76 go ahead and ladder. We're not going to pull any lines.
3: Okay.
1: Alright, it's under the command. 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
3: '76, can you go through and on these white boxes, go through and hit the shutoffs on them on these solar panels?
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6: 66 operator, make it 500 foot.
3: 66 operator is okay. 66 operator, we need that extra line.
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2: 1453. Battalion 78 Command, do you have a company on the Alpha side I can have right here by the fire department connection? Because that's where the stairwell is to go up on the roof. Plant 66 and engine 77 are operating on that side. We got more coming in if you need additional assistance.
3: Okay.
2: Get through already. Thanks, leave the Bravo side, then. I'm right here where the fire department connection is.
4: Operations to command. The Alpha side is going to be Miner's Lane. Bravo will be the north side.
2: That's correct. Command post is on the Charlie side.
3: Okay, well, 77 and 66 are operating on the Bravo side, then I need somebody to the Alpha side right inside the gate where the fire department connection is at.
2: I'm okay. Next engine in. Get with on the Alpha side and see if you can get with him and assist him.
5: The staging area. It's going to be the Alpha Delta side, and there's a gate that's open if you want to use that entrance.
6: U.S. responding staging on the Alpha Delta side.
2: If you could give the first unit to whoever's needing them to go up to the roof back there.
5: I'm okay on that.
7: Sends on W276. Plus, we're starting to get a little bit of sag in the center of that. Okay.
4: Operations Command, 276 going to be rooftop safety.
8: 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We need more 2.5.
9: Rooftop safety command. Now, did you advise earlier that all the electric through the roof has been cut?
2: Battalion 71 was with maintenance and said they did secure the solar panels electric.
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8: 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I need more. 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
3: 81, if you could send somebody back down, open that door up so I can get in, please.
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10: Engine 81, sir.
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2: 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Command the staging, send the next unit to the Charlie side. Very back corner to Quint 78 to assist with putting the hose on the roof.
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4: 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Can you go back down your ladders and get some dry chemical, dry powder extinguishers? 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
6: 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Looks like you got Agent 73. Engine 73, 1 minute out. You okay, battalion? 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
1: I am 71 command. I'm moving to Bravo 5 with point 66.
0: I'm really able to get me as many dry timber fingers on these roofs as you can get your hands on. Clint 78, Clint 76, if we can get your hotel pack and anybody else has a hotel pack available up here.
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3: 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We're going to need holes to the roof.
1: Commander rooftop. Wind 76 is bringing up another dry kiln. And engine 73 is coming around to bring up holes. 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
1: 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You want it up 76 or 78 flatter?
0: You can bring it up 78 flatter.
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2: Chief 83 command, just give me an update on the Alpha Bravo side. 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I'm not sure if it's extended into the structure or not.
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4: Rooftop ops to command. 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Operations on fire
1: 6. 66 operator, 66 W. Another 200 foot going to get you where you need.
0: Stand by.
1: I'm okay. Bravo side to command. I've got engine 184 and foot 179 assistant taking of dry cam and hose for point 66 on the Bravo side. Command's okay. Engine 73, stop right here at the search clearance. Pick up the apartment pack and go to the next one to take it up the ladder.
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5: You're responding as a third alarm to the structure fire, 8701 Minor Lane, 8701 Minor Lane at Granger, across at Export Drive, Holiday Park. Report to staging. Time is 1504.
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1: I'm okay. Engine 81 to command, we've made access to the roof, interior access.
2: Command's okay.
1: Command, Chief 83, you inside still?
2: That's correct.
1: Can you give me a report from inside?
2: We're over here by the hazmat door, kind of in between. Smoke's getting a little worse. I don't know if it's extended in the media in the middle of the building. There's like an electric docking system in the middle that's powered. The gates are shut on it. I don't know if we're going to be able to secure the power on that to be able to gain access to it. But from what we can see, we don't see any active fire, but we are getting a lot of smoke.
1: I'm okay. If you can't get to a spot where you can see that roof in that general area, keep an eye on that for me.
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2: 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Going to 8701 Minor Lane. Operations will be on Fire 5.

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0: Battalion 87, Quinn 61, engine 65, Quinn 87, third alarm, 87 to 1 minor lane, 87 to 1 minor lane, report to staging. It's going to be on the Charlie side, repeat, staging on Charlie side, 1506.
2: Staging's going to be on the Delta corner.
0: Units responding, Delta corner for staging, Delta corner for staging.
3: Got two lines in place, hit with some extinguishers. Looks like we got control on the rooftop.
4: We pass CB to operations. I don't know if we got a K-12 up there, but if we can open up a couple of inspection holes, make sure we have running, nothing running in between the deck and roof.
3: 8701, Chevrolet. It looks like there's two saws towards one of the six holes. Can y'all bring that over to Chief 76?
2: Bravo side, but Quinn 66 W, I got another hotel pipe down there if you need it. And, okay.

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3: Engine 89, engine 62, responding on a gas leak inside, 8701 Shepherdsville Road, 8701 Shepherdsville Road, crossing Radar Drive and Villa Park Drive, Church Community Center. Got a busted gas line, odor of gas inside. There's a construction demolition team out front, possible damage to the gas line at 1508.
1: There's some team, they're going to be working on taking a fire out to the whole building.
4: Respond on a medical Charlie, 1662 Harold Avenue. Operations on fire 6, repeating operations on fire 6 at 1509.
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3: Engine 90 responding on a medical Charlie, 1662 Harold Avenue, 1662 Harold Avenue. Responding on a 51-year-old female possibly having a stroke, respond to EMS at 1509.

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0: 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We've screwed the foghorn connection on the Alpha side. Engine 32 responding.
1: Engine 32 responding on a medical traffic, I-64 East, Blankenbaker Parkway, 64 East of Blankenbaker Parkway. Looks like they're responding on a motor vehicle accident with injury. It's supposed to be a blue vehicle in a ditch versus a black Dodge. Unknown specific injury to this time. Also responding with LMPD, Med 15 on.
2: I'm okay. LDE's working on the power right now. Do you need another engine company yet?
0: Command, I got engine 184 on the Bravo side if you need them.
2: Chief 83, engine 73 is going to meet you at door 52 to make entry with you all. Units also be advised that the heat exposure from the drones looks better now from the feed down here.
3: Sending 7W command. If you got a fresh crew, send them up to the roof and start rotating crews out.
2: Commander, which unit was I calling for a fresh crew?
3: The 77. We got multiple crews. Just start dropping off. Oh, 76, watch right in.
4: 179, 77, we're on the rooftop pressure group, where do you need it?
3: 177. 179, go to the center, get the saw, start cutting off.
5: Something companies meet up with Chief 76. They'll give you direction for cutting on the saws. Companies, when you go in rehab on the roof, holler out, make sure accountability knows. Command, we need to get some water up here, as in drinking water.
2: I'm okay. You saying you want it on the roof?
5: That's correct.
4: 78W, rooftop operations, work, rehab.
5: Okay. Council, are you okay?
6: I'm okay. I'm 178 going to rehab.
4: 178, we're still on the roof. We're rehabbing on the roof.
0: Bravo Saudi, Quint 66. I got engine 184 coming up. Go to rehab on the roof.
7: Yes, sir.
0: Bravo Saudi, accountability, you okay on that?
6: Somebody's okay, I'm 184 going to rehab.
0: Quint 84 is going to the roof on the Bravo side. Quint 66 will be in rehab.
6: Somebody's okay.
2: Command, any units going up, if you're able to, try to take a cooler up for rehab for up the top.

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3: Go ahead. I'm in the rack water, folks. I'm within the rack system. Still not able to locate exactly where it is.
1: Okay, well, you can assure that fire is put out. Just let me know, and I'll have the company shut down the system.
2: Okay.
4: Chief 83, Chief 82, are you on the fourth floor?

0: told you you needed command.
1: Man, go ahead.
0: I heard him asking about exhaust fans. If we kill this power, it's going to kill all the exhaust fans. You still want the power isolated in the whole structure?
1: I believe we're not using the exhaust fans right now. We're trying to get the power secured so we can make sure there's no more active fire.
0: Okay. We'll isolate the power. I'll call you back when it's done.
1: Command, okay.
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3: 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We do have pretty good water flow. 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
5: Is there any lifeline company inside Oklahoma?
3: Chief 77, that's negative, and I'm going to knock out a structure fire in Burnt Creek's area, so it's probably going to heat up whoever we've got.
5: Okay, what do you think of that? 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
3: 10-4 Lapman, truck to 0401 at 1520. And engine 48, you're going to be responding on a medical Bravo, Breckenridge Lane, Dutchman's Lane, Breckenridge and Dutchman's, on a motor vehicle accident with injury. You're going to be a black 2020 Kia Soul versus an unknown other vehicle, also 60-year-old female with injuries at 1521. Operation on fire 6.
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3: Commander. Forward to 53, engine 36, Clinton 52, Clinton 51, Chief 65, all respond reports of structured fire. 8701 Bates Road, 8701 Bates Road, across Old Bates Road and Pennsylvania Run Road at 1522.

0: 46, respond on a commercial alarm, Cedar Grove Recovery, 4112 Fern Valley Road, 4112 Fern Valley Road, across the Valley Forest Drive, Old Fern Valley Road. Operation on Fire 6, repeat operation on Fire 6 at 1523.
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2: 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Engine 90 is responding. Engine 90 and 46 respond on a commercial alarm 41 South from Valley Road, 411 T from Valley Road, across the valley, forest drive, north from Valley Road, Cedar Grove recovery, indicating smoke detector at 1524. Radio to Quint 51, are you responding on Vatro?
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3: Command, okay.
5: Battalion 78, Chief 76. I'm sending all my guys to rehab. We'll have to return to three, but we.
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7: 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Operation on fire 6, repeat operation.
3: 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And power's been isolated to the structure. Command's okay. 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
2: 486 responding.
0: Grand 86, you're responding on Medical Delta, 7121 Preston Highway, 7121 Preston Highway, crossing La Vista Way in Chateau Lane, room 234 at the in-town suite. Responding on a 64-year-old female, fall, ankle injury, not alert. 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
6: I'm in both.
3: Can you and the manager meet me at the back of the plant on the trolley side at 5 p.m.?
6: I'm okay. We're right here by door 50. I don't know if you can get over to door 50, but Chief 75 is also with us. He's escorting the manager around on task.
3: Operations on Fire 6. Okay. I'm more of an alpha, so I'll take a second.

Operations to engine 77W. I need two of the freshest companies that's over there in rehab to stay up here, then everybody else can go back down. If they need to, they can go down the inside stairwell.

0: remain the rooftop. We also have a couple units in staging still that haven't had any assignment yet if you need for a Friday.
1: Okay. Go ahead and see the one. One of the companies just came up with a crew. We can use them. And then we'll send everybody else back down. All they need is a turnout gear.
0: Command the staging, you send the next company back here to the side, Charlie.
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1: Whatever, they're close to city signs.
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0: Charlie 579 to command. I'm working on more tools and ice water bringing to you all from Station 1. 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
1: 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I believe water is what we need.
0: I'm okay. I'll give him a call. 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

0: 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It was
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1: Dickens 36.

0: She's 83 and the guy is 76. She's 83 and the guy is 76. The guy in 76, I got maintenance, I got manager here with me. He says if you flip the handle up and turn the key, it de-energizes those magnets. But if you don't do that, they're still magnetized.
1: Okay, thank you. We're in service.
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0: 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Okay. 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

0: 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I got an engine company come around the back. They're going to come and relieve all of us. Commander 277. Go. Management said everybody is accounted for in all the structure, including contractors.
1: Okay, thanks.

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0: Okay.
1: Charlie Sackett.

0: Command of sighting, did you send another engine company to the rear?
1: Tower 87 came to the back.
0: After that one, did you have another one?
1: I'm supposed to have engine 61, but I haven't seen them show up yet.
2: 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Point 61 is standing by on the Bravo side at point 66.
1: Command, do you want Quint 61 to come to the Charlie side?
0: Yeah, if they're a free company, I need them to come to the Charlie side and go to Quint 78 meet up with Chief 83 for instructions on this side. 61W is okay.
1: Command, we're out of staging.
3: Chief 83, Chief 82, if y'all can, run away, come out, go rehab. I'm going to leave this in the company group and replace you all.

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1: 53 small mulch fire. 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
3: I have you, engine 73, Mattia 76, go rehab. I'm got an engine company coming back here to the Charlie side to replace you all.
2: I'm okay. When they get through this, we'll brief them and then we'll head out.
3: Okay.

0: He's 83 accountability. I've acted the structure of Shy Charlie. He's 84.
1: Accountability's okay. I just charge that. Two plays, two commands.
2: Service at 1543.
1: Operations, no sprinkler hit and set off in the rack system.
0: Command's okay. Hey, great. Hey, you said you did your company for station?

0: 这样跟这些像说你 ，Alpha 是就是 try Alpha by 211。
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0: I believe rehab is set up on side Charlie in two different spots. Commander 233, you meet me in the command post?
1: Yeah, I can do things.
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1: Okay,
0: but if you
1: guys have a full set of fans up. Still, I'll check. 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
1: 66, 1547. Room number from engine 78. I'll make it right over to the tower ladder. Needs to be checked out by medical.
0: I'm okay. We'll have rehab. Meet him right here.

0: Hey, Greg, tonight, what is that company really going to hear you at?
1: The next company's not here meeting with Chief 82 to get the assignment.
0: Okay, accountability. Give your 73 back to the structure.
1: Accountability's okay.
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1: Your name is Deputy Command, call us from the other assignment. I'm okay. Command, go ahead. Battalion 78 to T-76. We're soaking this down one more time, and I think we're good over here. He's okay. T-76, come in.
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1: With the maintenance personnel, we're going to make sure that the solar stuff can be isolated separate. 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
2: Okay, we're going to start working on pulling these hoses back. We'll leave one in operation. 66, leave that standpipe charged until we get the power situation under control.
1: 66, operator's okay.
4: 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We've exited structure part 4.
1: Engine 41 responding on a residential alarm at 1389 Willow Drive, 1389 Willow Drive, across Poplar Level Road. Looks like it's indicating a living room smoke detector at 1550.
4: Can see we've got 3 coming down on the trail side. Accountability's okay on 3 coming down on Charlie's side. Hold that unit again.

0: Yeah, thank you, Command. Reports that Intercept 7 set up or since the initial of the. Can you rotate to my desk and relay that?
1: Intercept 7, what's your rotation? On the roof. I don't mean to get a fuck with your head.
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0: Battalion 189 at the Fir Creek Division, next to our buggy. Command all Granger units. LGD is going to shut the power back on. Command all Granger units. LGD is going to shut the power back on. The solar panels have been locked out and tagged out. So everybody be advised, we're getting ready to get power.
1: Hey, this is 71, operator to Battalion 189.
0: We're getting talk out of this entrance. We're going to send them up there. Is that going to be the best access to get to command?
1: It'll be the south entrance.
0: Okay. Can you flag them down? They should be right there close to your entrance now to show them which way to go.
1: Okay.
0: Command, I have a second truck bus here within 10 minutes.

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1: Somebody in the rooftop, you having any issues with power up there?
2: There's no issues. 186, you can go ahead and bring that line back. I'm sorry, 187.

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1: Okay.

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0: Delta, 7620 Westport Road, 7620 Westport Road, cross of Applewood Lane and Cross Ridge Lane. Responding on the responding on Medical Delta 629.
1: Commanding the rooftop, LG, advise the electric's back on.
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0: Forestville's Lane. 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
2: Cape Creek Road, Forest Bridge Road, and 1610, Operations on Fire 6, Operations on Fire 6.
0: Quint 49 responding on a medical Delta 7620 Westport Road, 7620 Westport Road, across Applewood Lane and Crossroads Lane. You're responding on a 15-year-old female, short of air, unable to walk, and unable to hold neck up. History of a spinal fracture and clotting. Respond to EMS 1610. Engine 32, you're responding on a medical Delta 10018 Forest Village Lane, 10018 Forest Village Lane, across the Cave Creek Road and Forest Bridge Road. You're responding on a 76-year-old male, fall, not alert, has a head injury, possible stroke-like symptoms prior to the fall. Requested to enter through the front door. Respond to EMS 1611.

0: Battalion 189 to command. Do you want the second TARP over there as well? That's negative. I can just get one of them back here and one can stay up front next to the companies up there.
1: I'm okay.
0: We'll have one left set up here behind zone engine 83. Also, do you have one of the supervisors, the arm for the entrance here on the north end side? The arm is staying down. They're not able to override it.
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0: 66 operators, okay.

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2: I'm right here. I'll pick up one of the attendants, see if they can come with me.
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Twin 31 respond on an automobile fire, 11704 Shelbyville Road, across the Bliss Avenue and North Madison Avenue. Operations on Fire 6, repeating operations on Fire 6 at 1617.

0: 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I'm out on a wreck I just pulled up on. That's 264 westbound just before the 15A.
1: Rails K, keep eyes on injuries.
0: I'm certain at this time there's like three people kind of uncertain of their injuries. I'll go ahead and start fire for mitigation, EMS, and I'll cancel them if everything's all right.
1: Complications, anything?
2: Everyone responding on an automobile fire, 11704 Shelbyville Road, 11704 Shelbyville across the Bliss Avenue and North Madison Avenue. Call that there's a vehicle on fire outside the location at 1692.

0: Commander Chief, hey, was you able to find that charge bus that you sent to Charlie Crash?
1: I have one charge bus on the Bravo side. I do not see the other one.
2: County Loaded Engine 71 crew, what's your status and location?
3: 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I'm on the roof with 3.
0: Chief Engine 3, Battalion 76. Was it Engine 71 that made the interior with you?
1: Yes, sir. They were last one southwest.
0: Okay, kind of those, making sure.

0: 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You have the bandwidth right now for vehicle details.
1: Good.
0: Silver Honda Accord, rear-ended a bluish-gray Ford Escape. In the rear, the Ford Escape and probably the Honda as well will both need towed. The only possible patient is a two-week-old infant.
1: Real escape.

0: 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The second bus is getting off 65 now.
1: Okay. Engine 15, 10-15, you're responding.
2: Engine 15, 10-15, responding 8701 minor lane to the 3 alarm fire, 6 23.

0: It kind of goes to rooftop operations. Can you give me a far and what units you still have up there?
1: We have engine 65, tower 87, battalion 89, chief 77, and then there's another front crew company up here, but we're all working our way down.
0: Everybody's okay.
2: Engine 71 will be the last company up here.
0: Everybody's okay on 71. Battalion 71 to accountability, I'm off the roof, San Bravo. Everybody's okay. Engine 71 operator closed.
1: Engine 71, W, can you go over there and check, and is that fire gear and Charles SCBA's over there, or is it somebody else?
2: That's correct, that's what I'm working with right now. We're going to exit through the scuttle hole and out the alpha side.
1: Okay, can you do a 360 around the burn area and just make sure all equipment's picked up?
2: 71's okay, already completed.
1: Thank you.
0: Engine 71 operator to command. Command, go ahead. Got a representative from Granger asking about opening up loading dock doors. Do we want to keep those closed until the fire truck gets here?
3: Yeah, we have a few open on this side. Just try to do some passive ventilation for now. Are you on alpha side?
0: That's correct.
3: So if you want to open a couple of big doors over there, we've got some open over here. Try to get some passive ventilation going until the fan truck gets here.
0: I'm okay.

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0: You have quick 66 ladder still up, or go ahead and get it.
2: Command, the rooftop, do you need 66 ladder still up on the front side?
3: That's negative, they can go ahead and bed their ladder. The EMA drone people can go ahead and secure.
2: You okay on that?
0: Okay.
2: 66 operator's okay on lower in the aerial.

on a medical Bravo, Hillsville Road at I-265. Operations will be on Fire 6, repeating operations on Fire 6 at 1633.

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1: Engine 54 responding. Honda Medical Bravo. Taylor's Hill Road at I-265. In the westbound lanes, two-car MVA, possible three patients. It would be a gray Kia Seltos versus a Ford F-150. It would be on the right shoulder. Responding with EMS and police at 1635.
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down 89 at command. Can you have somebody shut down the alarm system? Command, go ahead. Battalion 89 to command. Can you have somebody shut down the alarm system? Copy. I'll give it a minute and see if we can silence that.

0: Asian Singapore announcing Paris Verlonen, two super bad, that two car will be able to be able to ride the way we can handle.
1: Asian Singapore announcing Taylor Swift, Snyder, two car NBA you can handle at 1638.

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0: It was just about every the accountability. We're off the roof. Par 4. Accountability's okay.
1: Chief A is ready, command.
2: Command,
1: we do have a water flow coming from the sprinkler.
2: Can you repeat?
1: We got water flow coming from the sprinkler and midway in the slack system.
2: I'm okay.
3: 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Devonshire at Mans Drive. Operations will be on fire 6. Repeating, operations on fire 6 at 1642.

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1: 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It's filming out a two-car MVA of a 66-year-old female. Airbag injuries, possible broken finger, respond to EMS and police at 1644.

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1: 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Command all units on Charlie's side. 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

0: 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I don't think they're in charge of man. 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
0: Police responding to this location.
1: AJ 34, that's correct. They've got two cars en route.
0: AJ 34 is okay. You have them continue. We're gonna go available. Both vehicles are out of the roadway. And so is the service.
1: Chris K, continue, please. I got you on service in 1629.

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1: Myself and Battalion 76 are making our way back to the location we were at earlier. We were getting the other doors open on the side.

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1: Myself and Battalion 76 are making our way back to the location we were at earlier. We were getting the other doors open on the side.

0: Chief Eddie, we will have accessibility to the rack storage down on this end towards the Miner's Lane.
1: Okay. Just spoke with command. They're working on possibly shutting down that riser to see what we got.
0: I'm okay.
2: Operations will be on Fire 6, repeating operations on Fire 6 at 1651.
0: Engineer, you respond.
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4: Engine 89, engine 90, Quint 86, rescue 88, battalion 87, all responding on a roof collapse, 7348 Beachland Avenue, 7348 Beachland, across of Greenwood Road and Vassar Avenue. Spanish-speaking caller reporting the roof has collapsed inside that location. Looks like no injuries at this time. Everyone is trying to evacuate. She says that she can get out safely on her own as well at 1652.
3: 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Dead truck.
4: 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Engine 88, rescue 88 responding, 1652.

on the commercial alarm and active day 3403 Breckenridge Lane, up to 6 Mile Lane, landslide request, Breckenridge Lane.

0: Engines are running, operator to command. The system's being shut down. The riser's draining now. Command is okay. Are you with the maintenance guy? That's correct. Can you all meet Chief 76 behind Quint 78?
1: Okay, I'm behind Quint 78.
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4: 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Man. Maintenance is asking if they can go in the office on the Alpha side and begin activating their servers.
0: As long as there's no smoke up in that side, I don't care. And they have to be escorted.
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3: 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Cross-sectional lane, landside drive, an active day, indicating a front full station at 1659.
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0: 27 land. 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
1: 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Chief 76 is over there to meet you.

0: Vincent, Data Command, who are approaching the scene. What's going to be your best access?
1: If you enter in on the south end of the building, there should be some gates there with like a little toll booth. Go to the side, Charlie, the back side of the building, and meet us right here in the middle.

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2: Can you all start shutting some of those bay doors over there, the big bays, and leave one open for exhaust? We're getting ready to set this fan up over here.
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0: 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Do you want Engine 71 to start shutting bay doors on the Alpha side?
1: That's correct. Proceed to hold the train in one door left open for the exhaust.
2: I'm working on that.

0: 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We're still verifying with maintenance. We still have water flow.
1: I'm okay. We're getting ready to start running a fan operation from South Charlie.

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We're in front of Charlie Montdoor 53 with a maintenance leader. Where are you driving? Soldier Culture's on your way to the new location to bring them. We're okay.

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1: 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Can I have a possible overdose, 30-year-old male, not conscious, he is breathing, time now 1719.

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1: 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A 71-year-old male fellow wheelchair is currently outside the building. Timeout is 1720.

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2: Battalion 78, G77. Engine 73 is not over, equipment picked up. You get a weapon go.
3: Command, you okay? We're releasing 73. Actually, if you can just give us what companies you want to keep. 66 is out here, 81, and engine 77.
4: We keep engine 81 and the Quint out front, 56. Mm-hmm. And then here on the back side, we'll keep Quint 76 and Quint 78 back here.
3: Okay. All the companies go down there.
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Once they get down, they'll relocate over to your side. I have 81 go back to side Charlie as well to keep everybody on the same side.

0: 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Precision Metalworks, 6901 Preston Highway, 6901 Preston, cross the Tower Road and Industrial Boulevard, town of 1730.
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1: 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General fire alarm zone 28, time is 1730.

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0: 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How many do you want to keep on scene?
1: Just keep one here.
0: Okay. 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
0: One med unit to remain. 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
1: Hey, are y'all able to cover 76's district while they're gone? I don't think anybody's in 78's area right now.
0: We can once we get clear. We're inside, but she's in that. Still working on some stuff.
1: Okay.
0: Push the mic aside.

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0: a commercial alarm, 8037 Dixie Highway, 8037 Dixie, across the Paramount Drive and Oak Park Drive. It's going to be a DeVita dialysis. Time is 1756.
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2: Engine 81, engine 53 on a commercial alarm, 8037 Dixie Highway, 8037 Dixie at DeVita Dialysis, cross the Paramount Drive and Oak Park Drive. They advise smoke machine maintenance at 1756.

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1: Tower 87, public assist, 4133 Flintlock Drive, 4133 Flintlock, unit 43F, that's 43F in frame, crossing Milner Road. Gonna be on a

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0: 1805, 86 on scene, 80, 37, 16, a one-story commercial structure at the town. Quinn 86, 80, 37, Dixie, one-story commercial structure, nothing showing, 1805.

Conifer, cross up Iris Lane and Lila Avenue. It's going to be a van versus telephone pole.

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1: Engine 88, low hanging wires, 7912 Conifer Drive, 7912 Conifer, cross the Pirates Lane and Lila Avenue. It's going to be a van versus a telephone pole. The pole is cracked, wires are low hanging and sparking. Time is 1808.

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0: Quint 86, Medical Delta, 1725 Bonneville Boulevard, 1725 Bonneville Boulevard, unit number 4, across the Dixie Highway and Valiant Drive, 73-year-old female, short of air, difficulty breathing at 1814.
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0: engineer area. We just found out there's no power on the block. Looks like a fuse is blown on a utility pole at Conifer and Lower Avenue.
1: Set for fuse blown at Conifer and Willa. No power to the block, 1817.

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0: 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We're clear from Flintlock, responding to Bonnieville.

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1: 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Medical Delta 3914 Barstown Road 3914 Barstown FEH International Market across the 6 mile lanes in Reynolds. It's going to be a 72-year-old male. He's had a fall. Just strike his head. He is currently not alert. Responding with EMS at 1819.
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1: 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Time to go a different route.
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0: 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Timeout 1823.
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0: 33, is this Farmer?
1: Quinn 33 on a residential alarm, 3501 Stillbrook Place, 3501 Stillbrook, across the factory lane. It's going to be a residential alarm, no further information, 1824.

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0: 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It's going to be a GE 4000 Beachel Bank Road, 4000 Beachel Bank Road, truck gate to Building 5, cross the Progress Boulevard at 1828.
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2: 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It's going to be a GE, they advise truck gate to Building 5. You're going to have a 36-year-old male. Thankful episode is not alert. 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
1: Engine 37, Medical Delta, Brownsville Park Retirement Center, 2960 Goose Creek Road, 2960 Goose Creek Road. It's going to be a 92-year-old male, faint, not alert. They're going to be waiting in the front lobby, white male, red shirt, khaki pants at 1839.

Quint 87, Quint 86, responding on an indoor gas leak. It's going to be at the storage warehouse, 8304 and a half St. Andrews Church Road. Again, 8304 and a half St. Andrews Church Road, cross of Woody Lane and Old St. Andrews Church at 1844.

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1: Tower 87, Quinn 86. It's going to be an indoor gas leak. 8304.5 St. Andrews Church Road. 8304.5 St. Andrews Church Road. Across the William Lane and Old St. Andrews Church. It's going to be building H's and Henry. Possible gas leak. 1845.

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1: 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Ask me a residential CO alarm. 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
1: 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Tower 8780 304 and a half St. Andrews Church, 1848.

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1: 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On a female, she's going to be in a Uber green Honda CRV, laying on her back, that awake at 1918.

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1: Sign 81, engine 81, Flint 86, engine 93, Pineville Rescue, IC-65 South at New Cut, IC-65 South at New Cut, you're going to have a male possible jumper threatening suicide. It's going to be between New Cut and Stone Street on 265 South, white male, no shirt, feet are dangling over.

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1: 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I think it was a 78-year-old female, had a fall, she needs help up, no injuries, 1956.

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1: 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You're going to be responding on a 60-year-old female, elevated blood sugar, not breathing normally at 1957.
2: Engine 71's on scene, 6911 Norland.
1: Engine 71, 6911 Norland at 1958.

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